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So you gotta love that Gen Alpha kids are just going above and beyond to try to, well, prove us all wrong. I know, I thought for sure technology was a part of it, but no, sir. I'll explain more next.

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1: So it turns out that half of Americans are looking to flip their approach to wellness this year. 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
1: 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I'm Michelle Fay hanging with you. Of course, Blondie is on. 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At Fay.

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0: 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Hey, it's Michelle Fay. I am checking out, but I appreciate you letting us keep you company and making us a part of your Wednesday night, really. Because tomorrow, there's going to be another chance to become $1,000 richer. 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
1: That's No Doubt. 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That's where she's from. In California. 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

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Just want to say hello to the staff at the OSU Mount Carmel East and in Grove City listening. 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
1: 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You're with Cope and Aerosmith. 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
1: Natalie Imbruglia and Torin. 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

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Bonnie Raitt, something to talk about. You got Mark Coppola and Queen, David Bowie, and one of the greatest duets of all time in pop and rock. 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

93.3 The Bus, where the Ohio State Fair is officially off and running. Gates open up today at 10 a.m. The new carousel features not just horses and grand champion horses and steers, but also the state fish. And how can we forget the butter cow? That's the one I'm aiming to ride. Here's Belinda Carlisle on the bus.

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I'm Boxer. If you've been listening, Third Shift Lift, thank you so much for listening to us all night. I know your day is about to wrap up. For the rest, we are just getting started this morning. Three things to know before you go, our Boxer poll and topic this morning, and much, much more after 6:00.

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Mario Speedwagon, Keep On Loving You, 93.3 The Bus, just after 6 o'clock on The Boxer Show. If you were at 6 last night, what a show. Kind of hard waking up this morning after a great concert like that, but man, awesome to witness too. 57 right now, we're heading for 84 today with Lynyrd Skynyrd on The Bus.

On the way with three things to know before you go, a longtime Blue Jackets announcer says goodbye, and we could be seeing a spike in gas prices again very soon. It's next after Ace of Base on the Bus.

full swing. You have the Great Ohio State Fair that kicked off yesterday, and tomorrow, the Dublin Irish Festival through the weekend at Kauffman Park in Dublin. You can still win tickets, by the way, by texting IRISH to 614-821-9330. Got the good stuff up next after Tears for Fears on 93.3 The Bus.

0: 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Great to have you with us this morning on The Boxer Show. Quick side note about Tears for Fears. Everybody wants to rule the world. If you've ever been to Disney's Epcot, they have, well, it's been around for a few years now, but Guardians of the Galaxy, best roller coaster ride indoor ever. I mean, it just, the engineering of it, backwards, forwards, just the things that it can do, it's just stunning what it can do. I love it. It's my favorite ride ever. Anyway, there are several different songs from the soundtrack that they play depending on the ride that you get on. And I was getting, there's Disco Inferno, for example, One Way or Another by Blondie, just songs from the soundtrack. Well, I keep missing Tears for Fears, Everybody Wants to Rule the World. And if you ever go on any threads on social media, that's one of the first things that the people that have written it will say. Oh, what was your song? I still have yet to get Tears for Fears. Everybody Wants to Rule the World. So, sorry. Side note. Time for the good stuff this morning. And we go to Houston, where three women there were in a car that flew off of an HOV overpass, landed upside down in a freeway. But luckily, they all survived thanks to a bunch of strangers.
1: The vehicle fell off from the overpass.
2: The people are inside the car screaming and stuff.
3: I quickly got out of the car and saw folks not hesitate to get out of the vehicle and grab whatever they can, things off of the side of the road, poles, anything they can find to try to get these folks out of the vehicle.
0: Great job to those strangers. Yeah, they were trapped inside, so several strangers had stopped their cars and ran over to help. One of the men who helped said everybody just did their part. They all shook hands afterwards and then went their separate ways. And finally, Powerball winner Edwin Castro is putting part of his $2 billion jackpot back into his hometown of Altadena. Edwin has spent about $10 million buying 15 lots damaged by the Eaton fire, and he says he plans to build single-family homes for people who want to live in them rather than turn them into rentals. A few of those are already under construction. He's actually donated a few homes already that have been constructed to a housing foundation. And that is the good stuff.
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all-time favorites from the 70s, 80s, and 90s. 93.3 The Bus. A few traffic issues this morning. One of the big ones is an accident blocking the left lane of 71 South near the Morrow, Delaware County line. Other than that, things look pretty good for the most part. A little cool this morning. We're at 62 degrees. Coming up in about 5 minutes, what people are doing to make sure that they're happy in the morning, waking up the next day. What are you doing to make yourself happy? 614-821-9330 or tap the TalkBack Mike button on the iHeartRadio app.

0: It's Boxer just helping you get on into whatever you're doing this morning. Maybe you're already on your way into work. Maybe you're running some errands before things get too crazy today. Appreciate you spending some time with us this morning. Coming up, three things to know before you go at 7:30. A major gas analyst is flipping the switch on the warning light of potential gas prices spiking at its highest for the month of August since 2022, even higher than what we saw just a few years ago in August of 2022. So a lot more on that. But we need something to put us in a good mood. So to ensure that you're going to wake up in a good mood, what do you do the night before or prior?
1: You know, it all starts with the night before. You got to have a nice full glass of water before you go to bed, and then put those eye patches on before you sleep, and then you're going to wake up refreshed.
0: Love it, Dan, the eye patches. That's hilarious. He must leave them on all night, I guess. All right, on the talk back, another one. So what is it that you do to ensure yourself to be in a good mood?
2: I make sure I have like something I really, really want to eat ready for me in the morning.
0: All right. Well, that makes a lot of sense. Yeah, because there's nothing worse than having your heart set on what you're going to eat the next day, and then someone else swooped in and ate it in your family. That's the worst.
3: I mean, honestly, I just really like to get up, watch the news for a couple minutes, see what's going on in the world, and then, head out the door.
0: Yeah, because I know the news puts me in a good mood. I guess it depends on what it is. All right, last one of the talk back, Mike.
4: Okay, a cup of coffee with a pump of vanilla and rosemary leaves on top.
0: Ooh, I have to try that sometime. I'm down with that.
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8: From the people who brought you It's the Dog Park comes

The best all-time favorites from the 70s, 80s, and 90s. It's Boxer. Glad to have you with us this morning on the show. Coming up with three things to know before you go. A new Franklin County Municipal Court building is no longer. And a prominent gas industry expert is warning that gas prices will be on the rise again soon. That's next.

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1: 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Good morning. Here's what's trending in Central Ohio this morning. The city of Columbus is changing plans regarding a new Franklin County Municipal Court building. The existing courthouse will now be renovated alongside the nearby Carnes building at an expected cost of around $260 million. The plan will save more than $75 million as opposed to constructing a whole new building. Project now aiming for completion by 2035. A prominent gas industry expert is warning that gas prices are about to make a substantial jump. This week, the head of petroleum analysis at Gas Buddy, Patrick DeHaan, said that in about a week, Americans are going to see all-time records set for the highest August gas prices ever, even compared to 2022. And in sports, Columbus Blue Jackets radio play-by-play announcer Bob McGilligan's contract was not renewed with the team. The Blue Jackets will now simulcast the TV broadcast for radio. You can still catch Bob, though, every Sunday right here in the afternoon from 3 to 7 on 93.3 The Bus. And the Clippers get another win over Toledo last night at Huntington Park. Today's game is a business day special with the first pitch at 12:05. And Storm Team 4 meteorologist Macy Tetrick says sunshine, a high of 84 today. Best day in the next several to go to the Ohio State Fair weather-wise. 87 more humidity tomorrow. Showers this weekend. Right now, it is 63 in Sunbury, 64 at 93.3 The Bus.
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Weird Al Yankovic next week at the Celeste Center, along with the Gin Blossoms Blues Traveler and Spin Doctors, coming up next Saturday night. 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Sometimes

0: 93.3 The Bus. It's the Boxer Show. The day that gets in the way of Friday. We're almost there. Another nice day ahead of us. Nice and cool this morning, too. Nothing like waking up to, what was it, about 55 degrees when I ventured outside this morning. We're set for 84 today, says Macy Tetrick from Storm Team 4. Here's a couple of items that are on my radar this morning. I want to get to what takes just 10 minutes to do, and apparently it relieves stress. But before that, the Pokemon frenzy continues. Pokemon cards. Now, I feel like everyone, someone in every family is a Pokemon fan or collects these cards. Maybe not. Maybe your family, you're beyond that. But it's not just kids. It's adults that are getting into this too. Matter of fact, there is a Target on my part of town. Well, I can just say, I don't think it's a big deal. They tell people this anyway. The Target in Hamilton Quarter in New Albany, there's only one day a week now. You want to know how popular these cards are? One day a week that they sell them. And it's on a Friday morning. He was telling me, this Target employee was telling me, you wouldn't believe how many people will stand in line waiting for the store to open just to get packets of these Pokemon cards. So over in Japan, where obviously they're made and where Pokemon was born, starting this weekend, things are getting so crazy there that in Japan, they're using high-tech camera scans to stop card scalpers. It's a facial scan that'll track you, so you can only enter the store one time each day, which obviously is going to slow down people from buying all the good stuff in bulk, right? Only to resell it online at a profit, because they're trying to clamp down on that. It's not a perfect system. I can see flaws in this already, but at least it's kind of an effort to, I mean, think about what's going on here at the Target stores. You can only buy cards one day a week, and that is Friday. Meanwhile, you got a mile-long line outside. And finally, if you're dealing with stress, I sympathize with you. Stress is never fun. There's a new study that shows that 10 minutes of listening to this will help relieve your stress. So what do you think? Did that do you any good? Here's a little backdrop of that story. North Carolina State did this study, and they combined students with an outdoor atmosphere and then played recorded birdsong music. Maybe the real thing wasn't around, the birds. I mean, you're in a forest. It should have been. But apparently 10 minutes, all that took is just 10 minutes to help relieve stress. Now, I know not everyone is a fan of birdsong. But you have to be in a forest, by the way. Yeah, so walking along downtown, probably according to North Carolina State, won't work. But try it. Let me know. I don't know if I have the patience for 10 minutes with birdsong. How about you?
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and we're set to hit 84. Nice, cool morning, though. Absolutely gorgeous. Thanks for being with us. It's the Boxer Show just after 8 o'clock. Coming up at the Biz Report, America's one, at least, longest-running singing shows has been renewed for next year. And a major pop group bowing out of the Grammys. We'll tell you why in 5 minutes.

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1: 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Good morning. Here's what's trending in Central Ohio this morning. The city of Columbus is changing plans regarding a new Franklin County court building. The existing courthouse will now be renovated alongside the nearby Carnes building at an expected cost of around $260 million. The plan will save more than $75 million as opposed to constructing a whole new building. The project now aiming for completion by 2035. A prominent gas industry expert warning that gas prices are about to make a substantial jump. This week, the head of petroleum analysis at Gas Buddy, Patrick DeHaan, said that in about a week, Americans are going to see a new all-time record set for the highest August gas prices ever, even compared to 2022. In sports, Columbus Blue Jackets radio play-by-play announcer Bob McGilligan's contract has not been renewed with the team, according to Bob McGilligan's social media posts. The Blue Jackets will now simulcast the TV broadcast for radio. You can still catch Bob, though, every Sunday.

0: all-time favorites from the 70s, 80s, and 90s. 93.3 The Buzz. Always a pleasure to have you with us this morning on The Boxer Show. In case you missed it yesterday, it was the first day of the Ohio State Fair, and all the talk about the new fair foods, the deep-fried tacos, the root beer float cream puff from Schmidt's, of course, you can find at both main entrances. So what is your go-to fair food? We found that with the Boxer poll, a lot of people were traditionalists.
1: Corn dog. Just reminds me of my good old childhood.
0: Yeah, corn dogs, the sweet treats.
2: Funnel cake, for sure. Because that's the only time I get funnel cake is when I'm at a fair.
0: And more sweet treats.
3: Oh my gosh, deep fried Oreos. I've been eating them since I was a kid and I love them.
0: And then there was this one.
2: I've got to say fried pickles because I love the tanginess when you bite into it. Like I love the fried layer and then with like that tangy.
0: The only problem with that is even if you do like fried pickles, it's standing next to someone having to witness and listen to that sound or watch them eat it and the juice dripping. Yeah, I don't need to describe it. You know exactly what I'm talking about. All right, time for the good stuff. We got time for one quick story. Three women in Houston were in a car that flew off an HOV overpass last week. It landed upside down on a freeway. Dangerous situation, obviously. But luckily, they all survived thanks to the help of a bunch of strangers who came to the rescue.
4: The vehicle fell off from the overpass.
5: The people are inside the car screaming and stuff.
6: I quickly got out of the car and saw folks not hesitate to get out of the vehicle and grab whatever they can. Things off of the side of the road, poles, anything they can find to try to get these folks out of the vehicle.
0: Good for them. I mean, they all just came together. These women were trapped inside. One of the men who helped save everybody just said they all just did their part. They all shook hands afterwards, and they went their separate ways, not asking for anything. That is the good stuff.
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93.3 The Buzz, thanks for pinching us at work. In a new survey, almost 50% of people would rather inherit nothing at all than have to deal with a relative's junk. I concur with that. I completely agree. Who wants someone else's junk? Then again, if that junk is worth something, okay. 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

Free Gas continues on 93.3 The Bus with a great gas giveaway at 10 o'clock. Christy James in for Martha Quinn. We'll have your next chance. I'm Boxer. Thanks, as always, for listening every weekday morning, 6 to 10. We'll get you ready for the weekend tomorrow. Enjoy your day.

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1: 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And at the heart of it all was Martha Quinn. 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

93.3 The Buzz, all-time favorites from the 70s, 80s, and 90s. Good morning. How are you doing? It's Thursday. My name is Christy, stepping in for Martha Quinn. And here's a reminder to never say never. Toto, Steve Lukather, and the band really didn't want to record this song, and they thought it would never be a hit. In fact, Steve said, I'll run down Hollywood Boulevard naked if this ever became a hit. It's Toto's only number one. Never say never.

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1: 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He was nominated and won the Home Run Service Award presented by Major League Baseball Association. He will be presented with this service award. We are so proud of him.
0: Congratulations, Andrew. 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Thank you so much, Mom, for shouting out your son. And if you have some totally awesome rock star kids in your life, even if they're just your god kids, your nieces, your nephews, tap the red mic on our iHeartRadio app, and I can try and get your awesome news on around 1:40. 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

all-time favorites from the 70s, 80s, and 90s. 93.3 The Bus. As we get closer to the 12 o'clock hour, that means it's almost time for you to take over with the Martha Quinn mixtape. And if you've never had the opportunity to hear one of these three-song masterpieces, it's three songs with a common theme submitted by you,

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5: All right, today's mixtape is all about girl power. 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Thank you, Kelly in Springfield, Ohio, for submitting today's three songs with one common theme, celebrating women who rock. Starting with, of course,

93.3 The Bus. Hey there, I'm Christy and from Martha Quinn. And if you are a Mac or iPhone or iPad user, good news. 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

0: hopefully it is someone who has like a family and has been working hard. And at the end of the day, it is kind of cool. Someone woke up a gazillionaire, basically. But you know what? 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Don't let them have all the fun. $1,000 will get you that vacation. 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And another keyword is coming your way for another chance at $1,000 right here. My name is Christian from Martha Quinn. 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

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What would you do with an extra $1,000? Be thinking about it because the cash could be yours. Listen for another keyword. It's on the way. My name's Christy here from Martha Quitt.

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My name's Christy here from Martha Quinn. 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
1: Thursdays are reserved for your totally awesome rock star kids. 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
2: 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Her name is Lily. Congratulations, Lily.
1: Whoa. Congratulations. Lily is right. Yale, you should have seen the way my mouth dropped when you said that. 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So congratulations to Lily, and a special shout out to you too, Mom, because it takes a different type of, I would say, support to allow a kid to be able to thrive like that, to get into Yale Law School. Way to go. You'll definitely have to keep us posted as she starts school and her journey continues. 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Martha Quinn likes to highlight your totally awesome rock star kid. My name is Christy here for Martha Quinn.
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A hot tub, a bathroom remodel, gas money. What would you do with an extra $1,000? 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

93.3 The Buzz, all-time favorites from the 70s, 80s, and 90s. An unexpected cure for the hiccups. It might take a little balancing act, but I think you'll be able to do it. My name is Christy here from Martha Quinn, and on Monday, I was talking about a cure for hiccups, but got a couple talkbacks with other cures. Definitely want to shout them.

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For the longest time, I thought she was saying Just Like the Wild Thing Does. But nope, Just Like the White Winged Dove, in case you were wondering. I'm Christy. You're

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0: 93.3 The Bus. Had to get that song on. It was stuck in my head. I don't know how. What do they call that? An earworm when a song gets stuck in your head? I'm Christy here for Martha Quinn. You got anything stuck in your head today?
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0: 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Well, let me help you out since, you know, I know the feeling. I got some Hall & Oates on the way. 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

93.3 The Buzz, all-time favorites from the 70s, 80s, and 90s. Wrapping things up this Thursday with some Hall & Oates. My name is Christy, and for Martha Quinn, she's taking some time off, but it's always so much fun when I get to hang out with you, so thanks for letting me be a part of your work day. I hope the rest of it is fantastic, or maybe you're just getting started if you work swing shift. Stick around, more great music and more cash on the way. Be nice to yourself.

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Hi there, I'm Michael McCoy. Thank you for listening to 93 Through the Bus, all-time favorites from the 70s, 80s, and 90s. I don't want the summer to end, and in fact, it's longer this year. I'll tell you why in less than 10 minutes.

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0: Today is National Golden Girls Day. There, I'm Michael McGoy. Thank you for listening to 93.3 The Bus. Aaron, what's the TV show that you miss the most?
1: 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Oh my God, I bawled like a baby. I couldn't believe it was ending. It's the best show. I mean, I've even rewatched it like 3 times at this point because I'm

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Also, we have $1,000 in free gas to give away. That's coming up right after Paul McCartney and George Michael.

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Tears for Fears on 93.3 The Bus. I'm Kelsey Webb, and as promised, we're giving away $1,000 in free gas right now. 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Also, you can have some fun with Boxer from our morning show tonight. He's hosting another live at Polaris with music, food trucks, and beer right next to Dave & Buster's.

It is not another Manic Monday. It is Thursday, Friday Eve, and my husband and I recently decided that Thursday is definitely the new Friday. We are all ready to relieve some stress by today. Or you can eat your way around the fair for $3 Thursday. It's a deal where vendors are offering smaller portions, so maybe you could get like the lobe of an elephant ear.

93.3 The Buzz, all-time favorites from the 70s, 80s, and 90s. I'm Kelsey Webb, and we're right in the middle of this commercial-free ride home on this gorgeous Thursday afternoon. But you still may be super stressed at work right now. Well, a new study shows that just 10 minutes of listening to birds can help you get rid of your stress. But you have to be listening in a forest area. 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

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I'm Kelsey Webb, getting you home today with 93 minutes of commercial-free bus music. 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

0: on camp here on 93.3 The Bus. Up next, Michael Jackson, PYT, and then Aerosmith, Sweet Emotion. And then, did a Buckeye really turn down $10 million just to stay at Ohio State?
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Aerosmith on 93.3 The Bus and The Bucks were featured at Big Ten Media Days yesterday, where Jeremiah Smith, the superstar wide receiver, talked about turning down a $10 million NIL offer from another school to leave Ohio State. I'm a lifelong Buckeye fan, but for $10 million, I would move to Ann Arbor.

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Okay, on second thought, let's just get you home. 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

Alanis Morissette on 93.3 The Bus, teaching us that you learn a lot from living. And you may have learned that you can't afford gas right now. 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

93.3 The Bus. I'm Kelsey Webb. 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

0: So today is National Golden Girls Day. It's a funny show. I still watch it in syndication. Hi there, I'm Michael McCoy. Thank you for listening to 93 Through the Bus. Michelle, what is the TV show that you miss the most?
1: 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Like, please bring back Toby, Randall, and Kate. Like, I miss them every day. 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

we say all-time favorites from the 70s, 80s, and 90s, but every once in a while on a beautiful day, we really got to throw it back. And this is a great song from Otis Redding, Sitting on the Dock of the Bay, 93.3 The Bus. 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

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What's the name of the band that does that combo of two songs from the 80s, Baby, I Love Your Way and Freebird? 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
1: Great segue. We have a health reminder from the CDC.